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0: 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Most people think roads end. 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The one that climbs the hill, crosses the creek, or disappears into the trees. 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

0: Everybody has one. 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One day I'll take the doors off. 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

106.3. 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

0: Everybody has one. 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One day I'll drive someplace with no destination. 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

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We mean Sabrina. 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

0: Everybody has one. 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One day I'll drive someplace with no destination. 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

When we say Jonesboro's best hits, we mean Taylor. We mean Sabrina. We mean the very best hits for Jonesboro and the NEA. 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
1: 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The one that climbs the hill, crosses the creek, or disappears into the trees. 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

0: 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The one that climbs the hill, crosses the creek, or disappears into the trees. 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
3: Good morning. A Jonesboro man is facing a felony drug charge after police executed a search warrant at the scene of a July 6th fatal shooting. They found 63 grams of marijuana in his home. The shooting itself stemmed from an armed robbery during a marijuana transaction with a separate suspect already charged with first-degree murder and sitting in jail on a $750,000 bond. In other news, Tractor Supply Company's plans to move into the former Fred's building on Caraway Road has hit a snag after Jonesboro's Board of Zoning Adjustments denied one of three variance requests that the company needed to move forward. The city and Tractor Supply are now working toward a compromise over the cross-access requirement, while two other variances, including one that allows a 12-foot fence for an outdoor display area, those were approved. We've got all the details in our story at JonesboroRightNow.com and the Jonesboro Right Now app. Your KH Storm Team forecast. Partly cloudy, upper 80s for a high today. Have a good Monday. I'm Brett Hall with the Jonesboro Media Group.
4: Good morning. After a perfect weekend as far as temperatures go in the upper 70s and low 80s, we are trending a little bit warmer as we head into your day on Monday. High temperatures climbing into the upper 80s, maybe squeezing out 90 degrees in a few locations, but humidity values, they're going to continue to remain pretty low. So feels like temperatures only make it a few degrees higher than our actual temperature as we go through this afternoon. Now, heading overnight, we drop back into the 60s, remaining with clear skies. We'll keep sunshine around as we head into the day on Tuesday as well, with high temperatures going back into the upper 80s and low 90s. Now, forecast does start to warm up and also introduce a few little rain chances as we head towards the end of the week and into early parts of next weekend. We'll keep an eye on those, but right now, nothing too concerning. This is KH Storm Team Meteorologist Micah Stevens on Mix 106.3.
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The TJ show, and it looks like a boycott around soccer has seemingly worked. I think this might be good news. We'll get to it in the news a few moments away. 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

low, so it feels like temperatures only make it a few degrees higher than our actual temperature as we go through this afternoon. Now, heading overnight, we drop back into the 60s, remaining with clear skies. We'll keep sunshine around as we head into the day on Tuesday as well, with high temperatures going back into the upper 80s and low 90s. Now, forecast does start to warm up and also introduce a few little rain chances as we head towards the end of the week and into early parts of next weekend. We'll keep an eye on those, but right now, nothing too concerning. This is Kate Storm Team Meteorologist Micah Stevens on Mix 106.3.

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1: Good morning. A Jonesboro man is facing a felony drug charge after police executed a search warrant at the scene of a July 6th fatal shooting. They found 63 grams of marijuana in his home. The shooting itself stemmed from an armed robbery during a marijuana transaction with a separate suspect already charged with first-degree murder and sitting in jail on a $750,000 bond. In other news, Tractor Supply Company's plans to move into the former Fred's building on Caraway Road has hit a snag after Jonesboro's Board of Zoning Adjustments denied one of three variance requests that the company needed to move forward. The city and Tractor Supply are now working toward a compromise over the cross-access requirement, while two other variances, including one that allows a 12-foot fence for an outdoor display area, those were approved. We've got all the details in our story at JonesboroRightNow.com and the Jonesboro Right Now app. Your KH Storm Team forecast. Partly cloudy, upper 80s for a high today. Have a good Monday. I'm Brett Hall with the Jonesboro Media Group.
2: Good morning. After a perfect weekend as far as temperatures go in the upper 70s and low 80s, we are trending a little bit warmer as we head into your day on Monday. High temperatures climbing into the upper 80s, maybe squeezing out 90 degrees in a few locations, but humidity values, they're going to continue to remain pretty low. So it feels like temperatures only make it a few degrees higher than our actual temperature as we go through this afternoon. Now, heading overnight, we drop back into the 60s, remaining with clear skies. We'll keep sunshine around as we head into the day on Tuesday as well, with high temperatures going back into the upper 80s and low 90s. Now, forecast does start to warm up and also introduce a few little rain chances as we head towards the end of the week and into early parts of next weekend. We'll keep an eye on those, but right now, nothing too concerning. This is KH Storm Team Meteorologist Micah Stevens on Mix 106.3.
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It's the TJ Show, and why is a chef potentially facing a year of jail time because of an ingredient he used? It's coming up in the news a few moments away on the TJ Show.

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1: Good morning. A second Paragould daycare worker is now facing felony battery charges after surveillance video showed her dragging a three-year-old across an artificial turf play area by his ankles, and that left extensive scrape marks along the child's back and rib cage. Jaden Grider is her name, and she's admitted to investigators that she pulled the child and she was aware of his injuries, but she never reported the incident to her supervisor. Now she's in jail on a $75,000 bond. In other news, a man wanted for murder in Tennessee led Arkansas state troopers on a high-speed chase up the interstate before a trooper used a tactical intervention to flip his vehicle into a field near Bay. A search of the vehicle turned up a handgun, marijuana, meth. LaMarcus Ross is now facing 8 charges in Arkansas on top of his Tennessee murder warrant, and he's being held on a $2 million bond. This is his 16th arrest overall. Your KA Storm Team forecast, warming up, upper 80s for a high today, and a partly cloudy week, it looks like. I'm Brett Hall with the Jonesboro Media Group.
2: Good morning. After a perfect weekend as far as temperatures go in the upper 70s and low 80s, we are trending a little bit warmer as we head into your day on Monday. High temperatures climbing into the upper 80s, maybe squeezing out 90 degrees in a few locations, but humidity values, they're going to continue to remain pretty low. So feels like temperatures only make it a few degrees higher than our actual temperature as we go through this afternoon. Now, heading overnight, we drop back into the 60s, remaining with clear skies. We'll keep sunshine around as we head into the day on Tuesday as well, with high temperatures going back into the upper 80s and low 90s. Now, forecast does start to warm up and also introduce a few little rain chances as we head towards the end of the week and into early parts of next weekend. We'll keep an eye on those, but right now, nothing too concerning. This is KA Storm Team Meteorologist Micah Stevens on Mix 106.3.
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2: This is the TJ Show. The storm is brewing. Our Kenny's about to get married. What is it, next February?
3: Yep.
2: You feeling nervous?
3: No, I'm not. I mean, I'm nervous about, like, the planning more than the actual getting married. I'm looking forward to the day.
2: Yeah.
4: What's there to be nervous about?
2: Well, it's just a lot. You do have a lot. You got to book the photographer.
3: Yeah, all that stuff is stressful. Yes.
2: That's the tip of the iceberg, mm-hmm. And you're doing all that right now. You're living it.
3: Yeah. Allison and I are currently working on that as we speak.
2: So Kenny mentioned that he's going to a bachelor party

0: 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This is the TJ Show. And a few moments ago, we were hearing about how Kenny's been planning his bachelor party with his brother John. And he made a mention that he put together a list of people that he wants there. And I just double-checked my phone. I don't have any invites or anything. And, I do actually want to spend some time in Colorado. I've mentioned that a couple times.
1: Yeah.
0: Jabo's taking a sip of her coffee.
2: Yeah, because I don't got time for this drama right now.
0: No, I'm just That's curious to know. Unfold. What was I on the list or...
1: No, you weren't even considered, TJ.
2: Oh.
1: I mean, really. I mean, here's the thing. Aww. First of all, you've talked about going to bachelor parties in the past, and you've talked about them as a complete dread. And you hated every single bachelor party you've ever been on.
0: That is true.
1: So there is that factor. I don't think you would have a good time. I don't think you'd want to go. You're a very busy person, and I understand that. Mm. Respect it. But also, do I really want you there? And the answer to that question is also no.
0: Why?
2: True.
1: Because you're gonna be interviewing all my friends the whole entire time for content on the radio show.
2: He wants to go and have a good time.
1: Yeah, exactly. I'll be criticized and judged every step of the way.
2: True. Oh, Kenny, you're gonna have another beer? Another beer?
3: Oh, right.
1: Don't you think that's enough?
3: Kenny, you haven't eaten yet, Kenny. You should probably just slow down on the beers, Kenny.
1: Yeah, you don't like to golf. You don't like to do fun things.
2: Like
1: I
2: want to
1: have fun on my bachelor party.
0: So did John, your brother, say, hey, do you want to invite TJ?
1: No.
2: Why would his brother say that?
1: There was zero consideration, TJ. I love you. I consider you a good friend, and I respect you.
0: Well, great
1: you
0: friend, apparently.
1: You.
2: Everybody has a category, and you're not in the fun category when it comes to friends.
1: Fun, TJ. I'm sorry.
0: Well, but what if that was the time for me to open up a little bit?
2: Yeah, right.
0: What if I was going
1: to
0: go...
1: I would love to be the one responsible for loosening you up. It's a lost cause, and I've given up.
0: Really? You're done trying to loosen me up?
1: Yeah, I don't think there's no use.
2: Yeah, if you want it, you'll do it yourself.
4: Especially in Colorado where the green runs far and wide.
1: Right.
4: That would be the right place.
1: You're not
4: going
1: to
4: want
1: to go to any of those special cafes that I want to spend a lot of time in.
0: I love coffee spots, unique ones that are very
2: nice.
1: It smells like skunk.
0: Yeah, well, no.
1: You do like the smell of skunk, right?
0: No, it's more of a coffee bean. No, I love you, Kenny. You know, maybe I would have gone had you invited me, but I guess we don't have to talk about that.
4: We'll never know, I guess, huh?
1: We'll never know. And I'm okay with that.
0: Yeah, okay. No, I just, you're not doing anything filthy.
1: Not that I know of.
2: So you're judging already?
1: No,
2: you're not
1: curious.
2: Even there. You weren't even invited. You're judging just on that question alone.
1: Not on the itinerary at
0: Good.
1: This point.
0: Yeah, because a number of the ones that I've been to, even in unexpected circumstances, like work-related, they all of a sudden, like, there was a nighttime meet in this hotel room, and I was like, yo, what are you guys doing?
4: With
0: and it was
4: special
0: so...
4: Special guest.
2: Were you guys there to, like, braid each other's hair?
0: No.
2: Make
1: friendship bracelets?
0: No, but, like, you're talking about your dad going.
1: Yeah.
0: This one that I went to, the dad was there, all of this guy's coworkers, and the special guests showed up. And I'll tell you, it was one of the most awkward evenings of my life.
4: Kind
0: of
4: sounds like it.
0: I was being pressured into participating, and I said, no, I'm not. And I said a very mean thing. I said, I don't know where you've been. And it was wrong. Ooh. I shouldn't have said it. I wouldn't say it today. I wouldn't be there today.
4: Yeah.
0: And, you know.
4: They're just doing their job,
0: weird
4: TJ.
0: Stuff happens when you go
2: Some
0: into that.
2: Some people have lice in their hair. You don't want to be braiding their hair.
0: Okay.
4: It's true. It's true.
0: Right. Kenny, it's okay that you didn't invite me. I still love you.
1: Thank you. I still love you too.
5: Everybody has one. That thing they look at and quietly tell themselves, one day, I'll own one. One day, I'll take the doors off. One day, I'll drive someplace with no destination. Funny thing about one day, sometimes it shows up sooner than you think.
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And is this review system we're in, restaurants, doctors, is it, quote, ruining our lives? Well, this is what one publication is starting to say. We're going to get to it a few moments away. It's coming up on the news on the TJ Show.

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1: This is the TJ Show, or news that sounds different around here. Kenny reads through every story he can find, and then he brings us the most interesting ones. Kenny, what's happening on the planet today?
2: Business Insider posted an interesting column over the weekend. The headline read, "Reviews are ruining your life. Our obsession with online recommendations is ruining our vacations, homes, and nights out."
1: Yeah, it's funny you bring this up because I think it was a couple years ago now. I remember I was going to a doctor for the first time, and as soon as I put it into my Apple Maps, it showed up with like all the negative things that people had to say about this doctor. And it's like, okay, well, some of it was about the person at the front desk. And so does that give you hesitance to go to this place? And maybe she's a fine doctor.
2: Yeah, so the way this article frames it, they're saying modern consumers treat everyday purchases from baby strollers to a slice of pizza like a full-scale research project. And checking platforms like Reddit and Yelp have become second nature, driven by fear of making suboptimal choices. So you have endless choices and opinions are creating anxiety and decision fatigue. And experts are noting that the constant seeking of the best option often leads to less overall satisfaction as consumers are left perpetually wondering if they could have made a better choice.
3: I mean, I have been swayed by reviews, but I have to keep in mind, too, that there's always two sides to a story. Mm-hmm. And sometimes people set a review based on their experience, but they leave out the part where they
1: were terrible.
3: Yeah, they were terrible, right. And they kind of deserve, I don't want to say deserve, but that's why they got the treatment they got.
1: Yeah.
3: You know what I mean?
1: Yeah, people have all kinds of stories when it's just their side.
3: Mm-hmm.
2: Yeah, and this article points out how just about everything, you're going to find people who like it or don't like it. So, and you're never going to find something that's universally loved. And what happens is AI is even making it more complicated, where you'll search, what's the best Chinese restaurant in my neighborhood? And what the AI will do is take all of the reviews and give you an overview, which they say could flatten nuance and amplify isolated negative complaints and strip out the helpful context required for individual preferences. And another thing you have to consider is some of these reviews are just fake. They're not even real.
1: Yep. Yeah, it could be the competing restaurant, right?
3: Yeah.
1: That's saying negative things and it never happened. And it's like, how do you keep up with all that if you're running a business?
3: Right.
1: It's terrible. Kenny, what else do you have?
2: This was pretty funny. Last night, the Texas Rangers and Houston Astros were playing. It's the end of the top of the seventh inning. The pinch hitter for the Rangers, Nicky Lopez, struck out on a called low slider. The manager for the Rangers, Skip Schumacher, did not like the call, so he runs out on the field to argue with the umpire. And they're heated. They're in each other's faces. Then they stop, take off their hats, and look at the American flag, because it's the seventh inning stretch and they're playing God Bless America. So they pause out of respect for God Bless America. As soon as the song wraps up, they go right back to yelling at each other, and the umpire ejects the manager from the game.
1: It's like a Looney Tunes cartoon. This is what would happen if Bugs Bunny and Elmer Fudd were running around. Kenny, thanks for keeping us somewhat informed.
2: That's what's happening.
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1: This is the TJ Show. And we had to start this because my dog Luna, my wife Jess, would leave her all home alone. And she thought, well, let me put the radio on. Keep her company. She'll hear Dad's voice and put her right to sleep. She was so bored with the show. We figured it out because we were only talking about human-related issues. She didn't care about the show. So we started featuring the biggest stories in animal headlines. We called it Luna's Animal Tales. We've been doing it ever since. Now she waits by the radio. She's so excited for the next animal story. Other pets love this too. People even like it, Jay.
2: Yeah, they do.
1: Let's start with this dumpster diving bear in Lake Harmony, Pennsylvania. This is actually one of the most human-like videos I've seen. I couldn't believe the way this bear was navigating into the dumpster. Then as he's coming out, he's got a trash bag in his mouth, and you can see he's looking for the step, like he's climbing a ladder with his foot. Like he knows the way this whole thing is arranged.
2: Yeah, he's like feeling out for the footing, like what's next.
1: He's very careful, and as he's taking the bag out, the bag starts to rip open, and he's slowly moving. You can see all the contents of the trash coming out. By the time he gets about 20 feet, everything has fallen out. He then abandons the bag and lets out what seems like a bear frustration, like just a rah!
3: Rah!
1: What did it sound like, Kenny?
3: Dang it.
1: I mean, seriously, you have to see this. Did you post this on our Instagram?
4: It will be.
1: Okay, at TJ Podcast on Instagram. You got it. It's weird. It's like they're doing what a human would do. In this story, it's an Englishman. Says he lives with the world's oldest cat. Claims the cat was born in 1995, which would make the cat 31 years old. I don't even know how that's possible.
2: I don't know. That's an old cat.
5: That's like 146, I think, in like human years.
4: The world record for oldest cat was 38 years
1: old. Get
4: out of
1: here.
4: In 3 days. Lived in Austin, Texas. Its name was Cream Puff.
2: Well, this cat has at least, what, 7-8 more years to beat that?
1: I don't know. I mean, the owner, 71 years old, says the cat's a real trooper. And part of the reason why he thinks that she made it to 31 is because she only drinks Buxton water, which is a mineral water. I guess the water's all messed up in the area. The pipes are all messed up. So on top of that, daily diet of salmon, prawns, chicken, and tuna, which sounds delightful.
2: I mean, feed me that. I'm sure I'll live forever.
4: Diet.
1: Yeah. Seriously. Millie now has two fans blowing on her, and at times, ice cubes in her water bowl to keep her cool in the heat. So this cat has it made.
2: All right, little bougie cat.
1: And then finally, this story is a 3-year-old beagle, is very sad, ate 2.5 pounds of gummy worms, had to go to the emergency room.
2: Oh, no.
1: And they posted a picture as a warning as it was sitting right next to what happened after it ate the gummy worms, let it all out.
5: Came out like whole. Like the dog didn't even chew these gummy worms.
1: Yeah. Why don't they take their time? Have you noticed that?
2: Yeah. My dog, when we feed her, she just, you look and the food is gone. You put it down, 1 second later, food's gone.
1: It's like an inhalation.
2: Yeah, they just swallow it.
1: A bunch of comments coming in. One person said that their hound ate 36 raw dinner rolls that were rising on the counter.
2: Oh no.
1: It looked like the dog ate a basketball. Another dog ate an entire bar of Irish spring soap. They're cute, but they're not the smartest things.
4: Good breath on that dog.
1: Those are Luna's Animal Tales, the biggest stories and animal headlines on the TJ Show.
0: Most people think roads end. 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

It's the TJ Show and a recap of what happened the first weekend of the Women's Baseball League. Apparently went over quite well. We'll get to this in the news a few moments away. It's coming up on the TJ Show.

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3: It's the TJ Show. Candy in Wisconsin. What'd you do this weekend?
4: I super cleaned my home and I just relaxed.
3: Now,
4: I
3: Candy,
4: didn't really do much this weekend.
3: You are a cleaner, and so you were cleaning your home. Does that feel like work, or does it feel like just another day living at your house?
4: I enjoy cleaning. So even when I'm cleaning for other people, it doesn't seem like work to me because I like cleaning. I like the aftermath, the transformation, a sparkly toilet.
3: Mm. Yeah.
5: Who doesn't love a sparkling toilet?
3: What was the dirtiest part of your house over the weekend?
4: Well, we have a bloodhound, so there's hair everywhere.
3: Hair. Oh,
5: yes,
3: I know.
5: Everything. My dog Sky, man, she sheds so much. Sometimes you just see like little balls of hair just like floating past the floor. It's so annoying.
3: It's like an old Western movie.
5: Yes. I can't keep up. I'm like, yeah. Girl, please stop shedding.
3: It's so gross.
5: Yes, it's disgusting.
4: And us nasty people who let our pets on the bed.
3: Yeah, don't do that.
5: Yeah, TJ considers you to be nasty if you do that.
4: I just said us nasty.
5: Yeah, not me. Not me.
3: You know what's funny?
4: I can't help it. She loves it.
3: We recently had a friend of ours watch our dog Frankie. You know, she's the German Shepherd. Yes. She sheds a lot. And after everything was done, we picked her up. We said, how did it go? And she said, well, Frankie climbed in the bed and I was so excited because I was like, wow, I get to sleep with a dog. And I'm like, oh my goodness, that's like a whole new world for Frankie. She never sleeps in the bed ever. She's never been in our bed once and she never will be.
5: She's not allowed.
3: No, she's not allowed to go on the beds.

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2: Ever wonder how people decide where to spend their money? 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Sarah just moved to town. She's looking for a local coffee shop. What does she do? She pulls out her phone and types, "Best coffee shop near me," and instantly, Google gives her a whole bunch of options. She doesn't click the first name she sees. She looks for something familiar, something she's seen before. 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

Michael Jackson, that is Beat It on Mix 106.3. Well, happy Monday. It's Ellie taking over for the TJ Show. And all week long, every day, we are everywhere you are, on the air, online, and on the Mix 106.3 app, powered by Farmers and Merchants Bank. 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

0: Zara Larsson, who was just at Lollapalooza, saw some videos of her and looked like it was a pretty good concert. But I hung out here this weekend. It felt really nice, and it's continuing to feel good today, too. Sunshine from the K8 Storm Team with highs in the mid-80s, lows in the mid-60s tonight. Nick and I were outside playing pickleball last night on our back patio. It was a lot of fun. It didn't feel, you know, horribly hot and humid, so that was nice. Upper 80s tomorrow, sunny skies. We'll be in the lower 90s Wednesday, Thursday, and looking like that's where we're going to sit for the weekend, too, with a little bit of rain chances this weekend. But overall, it's looking to be a really nice week. Summer weather is continuing, and right now in downtown Jonesboro, it's 79 degrees on the mix.
1: 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That thing they look at and quietly tell themselves, one day, I'll own one. One day, I'll take the doors off. One day, I'll drive someplace with no destination. Funny thing about one day, sometimes it shows up sooner than you think.
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0: Taylor Swift with I Knew It, I Knew You on Mix 106.3. Well, we're continuing another week of the Jeep Wrangler and Cash giveaway. It is week two from Mix 106.3, Sonic America's Drive-In, and Cavanaugh Chrysler Dodge Jeep Ram. 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

0: Benson Boone, that is Time of My Life on VIX 106.3. Well, I hope you had the time of your life this weekend, going maybe back to school shopping with the kids or just celebrating tax-free weekend. If you're like Nick and I, we don't have a kid going to school, but we still spent money. And here I am today making it all back, hopefully. At least a portion of it. Hey, if you are getting ready for back-to-school season, though, we have a back-to-school guide at JonesWorldRightNow.com. I want to do a little deep dive into it because it really is so helpful. It's got key district calendars, meal programs, practical resources that parents need to stay organized and informed about their kids' school and all they need to know about it from day one, from the first day of school. Also, college students, if you're coming to Arkansas State University, maybe you're moving into off-campus housing for the first time. It's all of the move-in information, campus maps, local resources, things to do, and essential check-in details to make that transition seamless. School supply lists, skip the aisle-to-aisle guesswork, and your kid's trying to convince you, I need that. My friend said, our teacher said that we need that. When it's, you know, the 200 pack of crayons, well, it's easy to check off every necessary item on your teacher's list by looking at this resource. Also, just getting in the back to school year groove. That's not talked about enough. Going from long, lazy summer days to getting bedtime schedules back in order, more streamlining morning prep, breakfast, getting the kids in the car, and first day anxiety. Let's talk about that. I will never, ever, ever forget. It's literally exactly where I was dinner the night before my first day of seventh grade, first day of junior high. I was so anxious. So looking back, it would have been nice to have had this guide. It'll be great to have something like this for Weston way on down. Hopefully he won't be as scared as I was, but I was terrified to go to junior high. I felt like a little ant after being the head honcho of elementary school. So help ease that first day anxiety for your kids and anxiety for you with all the resources you need. It's the Back to School Guide at JonesboroRightNow.com and the Jonesboro Right Now app.
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beautiful, beautiful Monday and start to the week. And it's going to be a nice week. It feels like summer, but it's a doable kind of summer. That's how we're starting off the first full week of August. So let's talk about the K8 Storm Team forecast up next on Mix 106.3.

0: Hey, I'm TJ, and guess what? We're back tomorrow morning. Yeah, we're your morning show.
1: Yeah, I'm super excited to hang out with you tomorrow morning.
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0: That's David Guetta and Alphabi on Mix 106.3. Well, happy Monday. It is a beautiful day, and it's looking to be a beautiful week overall. Sunshine from the K8 Storm Team today with highs in the mid-80s. Looking at lows in the mid-60s tonight, upper 80s tomorrow, and then lower 90s Wednesday into this weekend. So, not unbearably hot. Get outside. It's going to be in the mid-60s tonight. I'm excited about that. Right now in downtown Jonesboro, it's 82 degrees on Mix 106.3.
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That's Chaperone on Mix 106.3. Happy Monday. It's Ellie continuing to hang out with you, and we've got a great playlist coming up in the 12 o'clock hour on the air, online, and on the Mix app powered by

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0: Martin Garrix and Ed Sheeran, that is Repeated on Mix 106.3. Well, Telly, hanging out with you. I hope you're having a great Monday. And we have a delicious 870 deal on the way for you this Thursday from one of my favorite places in town. It's Local Culture Frozen Yogurt. It's 9 a.m. this Thursday. 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

0: That's One Republic and Need Your Love on Mix 106.3. Well, I'm having a day today. I miss my dogs today. I'm going to give a story without too much context, but we had a little incident in our backyard. We're getting some things done on our back patio, and we had a truck come in and accidentally run over our septic line. So our dogs have been at my parents' house for obvious reasons, because there's some exposed grounds in our backyard. So they've been gone now for a week, a little over a week, and in some ways, it's like having your kid away, I guess, but it'd be harder having my baby away, but there's some ways that I'm like, oh, this is so nice, but I really miss my dogs. I'm having a day today, so I'm sure you guys understand, dogs can be a lot sometimes, a lot of high energy when you don't have it, but they always put a smile on your face when you get home. They're always, always happy to see you when you get home, and so that's been hard not having that encouragement from my dogs. And my dad actually came in today and was like, when Remy leaves, this is going to be hard, and talking about leaving his house. I'm like, well, lucky for you, it's probably going to be another week, because our septic lines are still exposed. Anyways, it's a Monday at the Smith house, but hey, it's okay. It's going to be a good week. I know it, especially because it feels great outside. So that's always a good reason to, feel even better. Hope you're having a great day, and we're going to keep you the best mix of music going after the break. We've got Lady Gaga, Justin Bieber, Jenny, One Direction, and more on The Mix.
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0: Stella Lefty. That's Boston on Mix 106.3. Hey, it's Ellie, and I could not ask for a more beautiful Monday. Mid-80s today with sunny skies, mid-60s tonight from the K8 Storm Team, upper 80s tomorrow, and then we'll be in the lower 90s Wednesday through the weekend. A little bit of rain chances this weekend, so we'll keep you updated. It's just looking like 20 and 30% chances as of now. So as that, you know, adjusts, we will keep you updated. Hopefully it'll just go down or stay where it's at. I just don't want the chances to go up. I'm wanting a nice weekend on the lake, maybe. We'll see. Right now in downtown Jonesboro, it's 85 degrees on the Mix.
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When we say Jonesboro's best hits, we mean Taylor. 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

that's Alex Warren, and I felt like I was in one when I woke up this morning. We are in full teething mode at the Smith household, and for the first time in a long time, Weston slept through the night last night. I woke up this morning, and I was like, no way. I don't know. You probably understand this if you've ever, you know, been a parent and had a, not newborn, he's 7 months now, but

0: you know, you wake up and you're like, oh my gosh, the sun's up. I made it. But I put it in my caption yesterday. He turned 7 months yesterday, that I will miss one day. I will long for the nights where he woke up and needed me in the middle of the night. But I will say one night off was pretty nice. It was nice to be needed at 7:30 in the morning for once. It's been a very long time since that happened. So overall, I'm blessed. He's a great baby. He's been so easy. But, you know, when you get your night's sleep back and then you get it taken away again, that is a little hard to adjust to. But hey, I know every baby's different and I have it very good. So I will say that out loud multiple times. But it was nice to get one straight night of sleep, because anytime he wakes up, I'm up for about an hour and a half because I can't shut my brain off. And I know y'all get that. Well, hey, Kevin Box is on the way. He's got Raven Lane on deck, Taylor Swift, Sam Smith, Ella Langley, and so many more. So keep listening all day long to The Mix.
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0: 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Ron's Catfish is now open Tuesday and Wednesday for lunch and dinner. 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

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How can you win a Jeep Wrangler? I've got all the details. Your first opportunity to win is coming up Tuesday morning. I'll give you everything you need to know. 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

0: Biggs 106.3, Pink Panthers and Stateside, 20 minutes after 2 o'clock here on a Monday. Today's fine, but tomorrow's going to be even better. That'll be your first opportunity to get in the game and win this brand new 2025 Jeep Wrangler with sales tax paid. 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

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I've got your K8 Storm Team weather on the way. Guess what? It's hot. You probably already knew that.

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0: 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Let's get you your K8 Storm Team weather. For the rest of the afternoon, mostly sunny skies. We'll hit a high of 87 later on today. Tonight, your low will be 67 degrees under partly cloudy skies. Tuesday, sunny all day long and cracking into the lower 90s.
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On the way, we're talking about the 16th annual Downtown Jonesboro Barbecue and Music Festival. Right now, Gracie Abrams.

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0: 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It's Bottle Up. 20 minutes after 3 o'clock on a Monday afternoon, and we're getting ready for some barbecue and some music. Mix is proud to welcome the 16th annual Downtown Jonesboro Barbecue and Music Festival. 2 days of live music, food trucks, art, vendors, First National Bank Kid Zone, and free entertainment for everyone. 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

0: 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So let's do your K8 Storm Team weather. We're sitting on our high of 87 degrees right now under mostly sunny skies. Tonight, your overnight low, 67. How about Tuesday? Well, we're going to warm up again on Tuesday. Expect sunny skies tomorrow and highs in the lower 90s.
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0: 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And it'll be so easy with Olivia Dean right now.
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0: Niall Horan and Tastes So Good. 20 minutes into 4 o'clock, so we roll through your Monday. 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Also, $500 cash to some lucky texter this week. You can also go see our Jeep Wrangler live at the Sonic in Brooklyn tomorrow. It's the Jeep Wrangler and cash giveaway from Sonic, America's Drive-In, Cavanaugh, Chrysler, Dodge, Jeep, Ram, and Mix 106.3.
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0: 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Right now, your K8 Storm Team weather, it's kind of sort of starting to cool off. Mostly sunny skies remain, sitting on 85 degrees. Tonight, your overnight low, 67, under partly cloudy skies. Tuesday, it's going to be sunny and hotter. Expect a high of 90 on Tuesday.
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0: Hey, I'm TJ, and guess what? We're back tomorrow morning. Yeah, we're your morning show.
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0: 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A final check of your K8 Storm Team weather before I go. Tonight, cloudy skies. Overnight low 67. For your Tuesday, it'll warm up. Expect sunny skies on Tuesday and a high of 90. Urgent.
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1: Now at 6, cyclosporiasis cases on the rise in Arkansas and how the nationwide outbreak has resulted in 2 deaths. More details next. The clock is ticking for Our Home after federal officials deny the state's plan to keep it going. Coming up, what happens if there's no extension? And a new exhibit in the town where Johnny Cash grew up. Tonight, how his biggest hits are being turned into a history lesson about America.
0: Live, local, now. This is KA News.
1: Thank you for joining us tonight. I'm Diana Davis. We first start with health news as we're learning that 2 people from Michigan have died from cyclosporiasis. This is the first confirmed deaths in the U.S. from the outbreak. Michigan health officials reported today that the 2 had serious underlying health conditions. The Centers for Disease Control and Prevention have reported more than 18,000 cases nationwide. The outbreak has been linked to recalled iceberg lettuce supplied by Taylor Farms. Here in Arkansas, cases have risen to 173. The Arkansas Department of Health confirmed the updated numbers today. In Benton County, there have been 108 cases. In Washington County, 17 cases. And in Boone County, 10 cases. There are also the remaining counties on your screen that have reported cases of cyclosporiasis. Hundreds of thousands of Arkansans could soon lose access to state-subsidized health care after the Centers for Medicare and Medicaid Services denied a renewal for the Arkansas Health and Opportunity for Me program. Our Josh Droll spoke with health care leaders about what this really means. Josh.
2: Yes, Diana.

0: This moves the future of our home out of Washington and puts it back in the hands of state lawmakers.
1: Health insurance is complicated just in general. It really is.
2: And it's getting more complicated for our home. It's a hybrid program that uses Medicaid dollars to buy private health insurance for low-income residents. The Centers for Medicaid and Medicare Services, or CMS, verbally denied Arkansas's request to renew its five-year waiver, first enacted in 2022 and set to expire this year.
1: Well, okay, if we can't move this program forward from the federal level, what do we do on the state side to ensure these individuals have some sort of coverage?
2: Shane Spides, dean of the New York Institute of Technology's College of Osteopathic Medicine at Arkansas State, says that the responsibility will now be on the state legislature to find out service changes for the program and who will pay what. Right now, the Arkansas Department of Human Services is looking to extend the current waiver until the state legislature is back in session in January and can confirm changes. In a statement, Chief of Communications for Arkansas DHS says, quote, "Our commitment to connecting eligible Arkansans to effective health care will remain our guiding principle at the core of this work," quote, "and frequent updates will become available." But the details are not final, and that extension request has not been approved yet. Spite says, if there's no extension, the clock starts ticking even faster for the state.
1: So if that continues to be true, if we don't see an extension on the waiver, then our state legislature is going to be tasked with figuring out on how to bridge that gap.
0: The Hospital, Medicaid, and Developmental Disabilities Subcommittee will meet on August 17th. That's when DHS will present a full report and walk lawmakers through options for a path forward. In studio, Josh Droll, live, local, now.
3: All right. Thank you, Josh. That's a lot to take in. Thanks for breaking it down. Well, Lawrence County's first Applied Behavior Analysis Clinic, or ABA Clinic, hosted a ribbon-cutting ceremony earlier today. Outcomes ABA Clinic is dedicated to children with developmental disabilities, and what looks like play is actually teaching them social skills. Holly Ellis, founder of Outcomes, says her and three other registered behavioral technicians will work with six kids come next week on managing situations that can be tough for children with developmental disabilities, such as appointments with doctors or dentists.
4: Those can be really scary times for kids, and so I can't wait to run programs for the kids where we can practice tolerating getting our hair cut or even cutting our little baby doll's hair. It's going to be so fun.
3: The event was attended by members of the Lawrence County Chamber of Commerce and the Hoxie Mayor. Ellis says she hopes the kids that walk through her doors will be able to better communicate and act independently by the time they leave. Summer weather continues in Region 8. And Ryan, how humid can we expect it to be tonight, tomorrow? What can we expect?
5: We're good right now. Later in the week, though, that does start changing a little bit. So I always encourage people, when the weather is nice, get out there and enjoy it. It is nice right now for August. It may be a little on the warm side, but we've got 80s right now. We're sitting at 86 degrees in Jonesboro, 86 in Newport. Paragould's at 84. We're at 85 in Kennett. Dew points right now aren't terrible. Yeah, they're creeping up into the 70s in a few spots here and there, but the dew point 68 in Jonesboro, 69 Harrisburg. They're in the 50s as you go into our western county. So we do have some places with some comfortable air. Something that's helping us out, northerly wind. It's light, but 5 to 10 mile per hour northerly wind is helping us out. A few little cumulus clouds here and there, but all in all, it has been a quiet day. Over the next few hours, it's not going to take long to get into the 70s. We should be at 76 degrees by 9 o'clock, 73 by 11. Coming up, we do have the humidity going up and the rain chances coming up a little bit as well. Forecast coming up.
3: All right. Thank you, Ryan. New at 6, multiple law enforcement are investigating a homicide and battery that left one person dead and two injured in Cotton Plant. On Saturday, the Woodruff County Sheriff's Office responded to an incident on the 300 block of Susie Avenue. Deputies found two victims suffering from gunshot wounds. Arkansas State Police said the victim's name was Omari Chapel and Talisha Chapel. Omari was transported by ambulance to a medical center in Searcy, where he later died from his injuries. Talisha was airlifted to Regional One Health in Memphis and is listed in stable condition. Deputies found that the third victim sustained a gunshot wound. wound. She is identified as Anicia Atkins. She was airlifted to Regional One Health and is in critical condition. This is an ongoing investigation. New information has been released following a shooting that happened in Caruthersville on Saturday. Caruthersville police responded to a shooting that happened at a convenience store in the area of 13th Street and Ward Avenue. Police have identified the victim as Adrian Hunt. Officers arrived at the scene and found Hunt on the ground with what appeared to be multiple gunshot wounds. Hunt died from his injuries. Missouri State Highway Patrol are assisting the Pemiscot County Sheriff's Office and Caruthersville Police with the investigation. If you have any information about this incident, call 573-333-4101. A Jonesboro woman is accused of going door to door pretending to be a hospital worker to get people to hand over their prescription drugs. Police say Corey Partovi claimed she was running a drug take back program for St. Bernard's Medical Center. A St. Bernard's employee who actually lives in the neighborhood recognized the scheme wasn't legit and called police. Officers found Partovi carrying a bag of prescription pills belonging to someone else. She now faces felony drug possession and criminal impersonation charges. Her next court date is August 21st. Dyess, Arkansas is where Johnny Cash grew up, and starting today, it's where you can experience his music and legacy like never before. Our reporter, Talicia Clark, went to check it out. Talicia.
6: Diana, the boyhood home, The Man in Black, is now home to a brand new exhibit, and it's open today through March 3rd of next year. Johnny Cash grew up right and went on to become one of America's most iconic musicians here in Dyess and went on to become one of America's most iconic musicians. Will Reeves, the director of the Boyhood Home, explains his legacy.
7: Just sang a lot about American history and what it meant to be an American in his time, and also about in former eras, I guess you can say.
6: Known as The Man in Black, Cash gained fame for playing live concerts inside prisons, Folsom and San Quentin, and gave the world hits like I Walk the Line, Ring of Fire, and Folsom Prison Blues. Now, this new exhibit at 110 Center Drive uses those songs to tie into something bigger, America's 250th anniversary. Rivas says each part of the display starts with the music.
7: So each panel that you see here is a different song that we've selected that talks a little bit about American history.
6: Two Arkansas State University alumni, both history majors, helped design and build the exhibit. Rivas says sharing history through Cash music is a new direction for this historic site.
7: First time that we're doing that in an exhibit form. It's something new that we're trying, and I think so far it's gone pretty well.
6: Admission is $20 for adults. Senior and military with ID pay $15. Kids 17 and younger get in for $10, while children 5 and under and anyone with Arkansas State University ID gets in free. For tickets, showtime, and more information, head to KAIT8.com. In the studio, Talicia Clark, live, local, now.
3: All right. I love that place. Learn something new every time I go. Thank you, Talicia. Well, just ahead, the race for U.S. Senate. Will Tom Cotton retain his job, or will Hallie Schaffner unseat the long-term Republican? Tonight, we launch a series of interviews with both.
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3: The U.S. Senate race between incumbent Tom Cotton and Democratic challenger Hallie Schaffner is heating up. Only 92 days until the race is decided by voters. For the next 5 days, I will pose a question to both candidates so you can gain insight into their opinions, what they plan to do for you at home if elected, and what they're doing right now. Senator Cotton, thank you so much for joining us today from Washington. You have sent a letter to the acting director of national intelligence asking for an update on Chinese investments in Brazil's agricultural sector that you see as threatening Arkansas farmers. How so? Can you explain?
16: Sure. Congress actually mandated a report about this last year. I want to get an update on that because there's a clear pattern of Chinese state-owned enterprises or state-directed or influenced enterprises using foreign investment as kind of a strategic tool. Remember, these Chinese companies, they're not capitalist companies working in a capitalist systems. They are essentially arms of communist China. And a lot of what they're doing in Latin America is trying to undermine American influence and American economic ties, in this case specifically Arkansas farmers. So they're good. We think they're working with Brazil to try to get prices lower, probably artificially lower than what they should be, and divert more of their purchases away from producers in Arkansas and across our country and into Brazil. Again, if this was just open and fair competition, it'd be one thing. But we think this is all the hidden hand of China's communist government aimed at trying to undermine America. And we shouldn't allow that to happen. I want to know exactly what's going on. That's why I asked the director of national intelligence to provide an update to Congress on this very important matter.
3: Hallie Schaffner, are you aware that Senator Cotton sent a letter to the acting director of National Intelligence asking for an update on Chinese investments in Brazil's agricultural sector that have been seen as threatening Arkansas farmers? Your reaction to that?
17: I mean, I find it really frustrating that he has suddenly decided to take an interest in this during an election year, because here is what we as farmers know. In 2018, during the first trade war with China, we lost a significant amount of our soybean market, and some of that came back, and we were given a bailout through the MFP. But China at that time started using their Belt and Road Initiative, or debt diplomacy, to build up a soybean infrastructure in Brazil. And so when the second trade war came around last year that eliminated most of the market with China, it's like all of a sudden our government has discovered that this was happening. I find it really frustrating that Tom Cotton has suddenly decided to take an interest in this when he should have been focusing on the problem years ago.
5: Still ahead, we had temperatures today a little bit below average. We'll have an updated look at the 8-day forecast coming up.
18: Winter. It's finally here. Bone-chilling temperatures. You and this poor little bunny are brothers of circumstance. You know what you want. A dream spring getaway. A long-driving, greens-delivering, tree-swaying, sun-warming, buddy-bonding trip to Alabama's Robert Trent Jones Golf Trail. It's the golf of your dreams.
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0: State University. I've gotten the chance to work in research for 3 whole years, started my second semester of college. One of the coolest projects that I've gotten to work on since I've been here at A-State has been testing solid lubricants. These are super useful for space travel. Liquid does not behave well in space. Arkansas State is a wonderful place to start your academic career and to gain a love of learning that you'll carry into your professional career.
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4: You know, for August, to stay in the 80s and not hit 90 is a really good thing. And to see dew points staying in the 60s in a lot of locations instead of 70s is also a good thing. And a lot of people had both of those today. Not everyone, but a lot of us did. If you look at the temperatures right now, we've dropped down to 84 in Paragould, 85 in Walnut Ridge. We're still holding on 90 in Harrisburg. It went to the 90s also in our western areas. Now, here's what's interesting about these areas. See how it's 91 in Melbourne, 92 in Mountain View, 90 in Batesville. When it is not as humid, meaning the dew points are lower, it is easier to heat up the air. Now, it could have honestly felt better over there today because these dew points are very, very low. A 52 on the dew point is some dry air. That's like, you know, almost desert-like. 56 on the dew point over there. So even though they're a little warmer, it might feel a little better than some of these locations that have dew points in the low 70s. Now, if we take these dew points through the overnight, you can still see that they stay really nice. Low 60s tomorrow morning, so it'll feel good when you wake up tomorrow morning. Afternoon hours tomorrow, even though we're going to be around 90 degrees, instead of the dew points being in the upper 70s and low 80s like they were last week and the week before that, we're going to see these dew points in the mid to upper 60s, which will be really nice. Now, we get another little push of some drier air as we go into Wednesday morning. You see that? Then a lot of people will start seeing dew points in the 50s, even in far northeastern Arkansas and southeast Missouri. That'll feel really good as we head into Wednesday morning. We've had a few cumulus clouds today. Nothing really too crazy. Temperatures over the next few hours are going to continue to drop down into the 70s by 9 o'clock. The 8-day forecast showing that we are going to get back into low 90s on Wednesday and Thursday. We start to see the rain chances come up a little bit. 40% chance on Friday, 30% Saturday. We do get back into the mid-90s, it looks like, next week. So summer's still lingering around. This isn't like a permanency into something fall-like, so, but enjoy it.
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4: forecast. Yeah, no first alerts in the forecast, yeah.
5: 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Chris profiles Walnut Ridge and Hoxie next in sports.
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9: Hello, I'm Franklin Graham. Have you ever thought about death and what happens? Many people think it's a step into the abyss or into some kind of darkness.

0: Well, for those that have come to the cross of Jesus Christ and experienced His forgiveness, we go immediately into the presence of Almighty God. God made you, He created you, He loves you, and He sent His Son, Jesus Christ, to take your sins. Jesus took your sins to the cross. He died and shed His blood for you. He loves you. And He was buried. He took your sins to the grave. But on the third day, God raised Him to life. If you're not sure that you're forgiven, you can be sure right now. Just pray this prayer with me. Just say, God, I've sinned. I'm sorry. Forgive me. I believe Jesus is your Son, and I want to trust Him right now as my Savior. And I pray this in Jesus' name. Amen. If you prayed that prayer, call that number right now. It's on the screen. We've got some people that like to speak with you, pray with you, but call that number. God bless.
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2: A Red Wolf is on the move at the MLB trade deadline. The Marlins traded Liam Hicks to the Tampa Bay Rays for 3 minor league prospects. Hicks is having a career season in the show. The Arkansas State alum is batting .282 with 14 home runs and 62 RBI. He had a 12-game hitting streak spanning June 9th to July 1st. The Canadian was on the MLB All-Star ballot and experienced the World Baseball Classic. Now he'll join a Rays squad that's in first place in the American League East. We'll continue our FFN team previews. Walnut Ridge won 8 games last season and reached the second round of the 3A state playoffs. The Bobcats featured 2 future D1 players. Jace Blake committed to Georgia Southern this summer. Trevor Augustine verbaled with Southern Illinois. Jeff Blake's squad want to make a playoff run and more in 2026.
3: All of our guys that will be touching the football, they're returning starters. That's over 3,000 yards of rushing yards that you have right there of guys coming back. Then our offensive line, we return a lot of guys up front too that know the system. And these guys have been in the system since 7th grade, so they know what we do, they know what to expect, and they know what the defense is giving them, so they do a great job. Just how much speed we have on the defense side of the football. We have a lot of speed over there. We have a lot of young guys that can step in and play, and we have a lot of depth in the secondary that we haven't had in the past.
4: Getting bigger, faster, and stronger. I mean, making sure that I'm being a more vocal leader than I was last year, because I mean, I don't really like to talk, but when I need to sometimes to get my guys going. Just, we got to be more physical. I mean, we played Mansfield last year, and they came out more physical than we did, and we always pride ourselves on being physical, and taking that physicality to the next level is what's going to get us past.
5: We only lost, really, 2 guys from the inside last year, and Brogan and Ryan, but we're bringing a lot of guys up who had a lot of play time as sophomores and juniors last year. There's a couple freshmen I think are coming and help us, and I think we're coming and dominate and put our 7 guys in the box against your 7 and dominate.
2: Hoxie looks to gallop back from a rare losing season. The Mustangs won 3 games in 2025. A 2-point loss in late October was the difference in missing the playoffs. Tom Sears is a mainstay of football Friday night. He enters his 28th season as head coach. He likes the Mustangs in the stable entering 2026.
6: We got a really big sophomore class moving up that's enjoyed some success along the way and are moving in and expecting to win, you know, and that's great. And these older guys are hungry. They want to get back to the level we've played at, and that's the goal. We want to make sure, number one, we get back in the playoffs, and then two, we find ourselves right there in the mix in the end. Feel really good. Got some good skill guys. They're just young. They hadn't played on any Friday nights, so the band and the lights and all that gets going. We'll see how they react, but they're competitors and football players, and that's what excites us about them.
7: We have great chemistry. We get along with each other so well, and we back up each other perfectly. So I'd like to say we got great chemistry this year. I think we're a little young on the offense, but I think we're going to do great. And since we're so young, we got more confidence more than ever. And I think that's great for our team.
8: Oh, I feel it's shaping up really good. We're very physical this year. We're really playing smash mouth football. I'd say everybody's looking good so far. I really don't know how else to explain it. You know, everybody's helping each other back up. Somebody makes a bad play, you get picked right back up, you know. I just love it about this team this year. Everybody's came together. Nobody stayed distant.
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